Sky high deflating, that is. Thriving off your lessons. Yes, you are my lantern. 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

0: At this Foxconn factory in Kunshan, China, there's hardly a worker in sight. The work is done by robots. This is how future factories will look.
1: 30年前自动化这个名词还不是一个很响亮，它是叫做自主改善，一步一步往下走过来。所以，自动化我想是跑不掉的。This
0: factory makes parts for mobile phones. In the past, there were 1,500 workers working here. Now only one person is needed on each shift. Each day, the factory can produce 1 million parts. Despite using fewer workers, Foxconn believes the quality has improved. Other entrepreneurs are interested.
2: Machine 不会罢工，机器人不用用这么大的一个电力，所以它在很多。

I sometimes walk naked, a child in the garden, and I pretend that there is no other way. Despite the distant shadow of incredulous laughter, echoing as if I should know why it's there. But I like the feeling. I'm at the beginning of time, and no thoughts of who I am have entered my mind. I bend over the river and catch a glimpse of something that's none of my business. As I scoop some up to drink, I disperse whatever it was, and you can scream at me all you want that the greatest love affair is with myself.